UDOT just announced they're halfway there. They're halfway done with their Westside Belt I-215 project. It should be done summer of 2027.

0: Austin on the Arrow. It's Salazar. And did you know that the most popular Google search for people ages 55 and over is how to retire? How to retire, number one, followed closely by how to play pickleball. I know those two go hand in hand. On the way, let's grab our last look at traffic plus Blondie and some Rush next.
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21: Time for a check of traffic on 103.5 The Arrow. Fresh crash northbound Bangor Highway. This is in the South Jordan area, right about 110th South. It is blocking the two right lanes. For traffic on northbound I-15, still looking at some slowdowns for drivers making their way from the south end of the valley all in spots all the way up to the north interchange. And then westbound I-80, we have a crash blocking the right shoulder, partially the right lane as you're approaching State Street. From the KSL Traffic Center, I'm Michelle Rowe on Utah's Classic Rock 103.5, The Arrow.

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Rush, of course, on the road with a 50-something tour. They head to Mexico on Thursday, and then they're back in the States for a four-pack of shows in Fort Worth.

0: Cup is the nil-nil draw against Spain and Cape Verde. Now, Spain is supposed to be one of the favorites for the World Cup this year, but they notoriously get off to a very slow start. The night game tonight kicks off at 7 o'clock on Fox Sports 1, Iran versus New Zealand.
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0: Hey, it's Smith and Sam, and you know what I was just thinking, Sam?
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0: 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The Arrow.

0: play, Sam.
1: Are you ready to play
0: the new game called Who's Next?
1: Who's Next?
0: Who's Next?
1: That clears your throat.
0: Let's do it.
2: Let's do it!
0: Okay, so here's how this goes. We're going to ask one caller something about the next caller. So it could be like, what's the next caller's name? Where are they calling from? What's their job?
1: What car are they driving?
0: Are they a man or a woman? You never know.
1: Mm-hmm.
0: And if they get that right, they both get a prize.
1: They both get a prize.
0: Yeah.
1: But if only one person gets it, or if the first person gets it wrong,
0: then
1: you don't get a prize.
0: Right.
1: That's sad.
0: I think we're kind of figuring it out, but...
1: The rules are loose.
0: All right, 575-1035. Who's this?
3: Lua.
0: All right, Lua. You ready to take on the Who's Next game?
3: Yes.
0: Okay, let me hear a Who's Next. Who's Next?
3: Who's Next?
0: Yeah, oh, I like that.
1: You know what? You say it really well.
0: All right. Now, Lua, I am going to answer the next call. You need to tell me, before I answer it, what county will they be calling from?
1: Ooh, what county? What do you think, dude?
3: West Valley?
0: Salt Lake County.
1: Okay.
0: All right. Get you locked in.
3: Salt Lake County.
0: Hi, Diero. Who's this?
4: Yeah, this is Scott.
0: Scott. Now, Scott, you are caller number two, so it's all on you, buddy. If our first contestant gets this question right, you both get a prize.
1: What county are you calling from?
0: What county are you calling from?
4: I'm calling from Utah County.
0: Oh, no.
1: Sorry, Lua. You lost. But congrats, Scott. You just won.
0: You know what? I'm feeling generous today.
1: Oh. Should we give them both tickets?
0: Yeah, you both get tickets. Why not?
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0: Here we go. It is time for America's favorite new radio game show. The answer is always bees. Such Who is this?
1: Cody.
0: Hey, Cody. Where are you calling from?
1: I'm in Ogden.
0: All right, Cody. Are you ready to play? The answer is always bees.
1: Always bees, yes, sir.
0: All right. So,
2: so formal.
0: Cody and Ogden. This is a pretty simple game, but I'm going to ask you some questions, and of course, the answer is always bees. You got to get three correct before Sam gets three correct,
2: and then you'll win.
0: Because if you do, you will win. All right. So, Cody, you're our guest today, so you get to go first. Cody, in the 1990s film My Girl, Macaulay Culkin was killed by what?
2: John!
0: He was killed by bees.
2: Oh, so right. We're starting off like that. Okay, good to know.
0: Sam.
2: Terrified for whatever this question is.
0: Dill and sweet are types of what?
2: Pickles.
0: No, bees.
2: Nope.
0: You ever heard of sweet bee?
1: Sweet bees.
2: No.
0: All right. Cody.
2: So
0: what do people use to unlock doors?
2: Oh my gosh.
1: Bees?
0: That's right.
2: No.
0: Bees.
2: That's a lie.
0: But it's spelled B-E-Y-S.
2: This game encourages lying, and I don't think we should play it.
0: You're a locksmith. Get you some bees.
2: Okay, just move on. Can we end this already?
0: What do people use to brush their teeth?
2: Toothpaste.
0: Bees.
2: Nope. Do not brush your teeth with bees.
0: Good old put some bees on your toothbrush.
2: There are dentists all around the nation right now screaming at you.
0: Get you some cavities.
2: Screaming.
0: Instead of cavities.
2: Okay. Next question.
0: Cody, what do chickens lay?
2: No. What do you think, Cody?
1: Oh, what do chickens lay? Bees?
2: Like, why did it sound like he actually thought about that? Like, you were like, but can bees lay eggs? Like, do chickens lay bees? No. But, okay, nonsense, but you're going to the show. I don't know how, but you are.
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2: It's coming.
3: Oh, are you sure?
4: 6 a.m. and already the boy ain't right.

0: So,
1: what's that?
0: Explain this to me again.
1: Yeah?
0: You go and you buy 100 and something pieces of chicken?
1: 54.
0: 154 pieces of chicken.
1: Just 54.
0: Just 54.
1: Just 54.
0: Where did I get 100 from?
1: I don't know.
0: I'm not great with math.
1: Yeah, I was going to say, it was always like around not 50 the pieces of chicken.
0: So you buy 54 pieces of fried chicken from a grocery store deli counter.
1: Yep. I mean, I called ahead and like pre-ordered it. Like, I don't think you could just show up at a deli counter and be like, I need 54 pieces of chicken.
0: This is America. You could do whatever you want. But,
1: okay.
0: So you go in, and the guy who has a beard net offers to give you his phone number.
1: Well, it wasn't even like he offered to give me his phone number. It was like, it was the way that he said it. He was like, hey, you want me to, you know, slide my number into this box of chicken? I got you.
0: I think that's smooth.
1: You know, and then like, he was a little persistent and he's like, well, at least let me like take your chicken out to your car. And then that was the moment where I lied and I said, I'm married.
0: Yeah, where's the ring?
1: What? What? That's probably exactly how that went.
0: Yeah.
1: What?
0: He looks down. He sees there's no ring on the finger. He probably assumed you were going home to eat all that chicken yourself. And you know what? He's like, it's Friday, right?
1: Do I look like someone who would eat 54 pieces of fried chicken by
0: herself? Was it or was it not a Friday?
1: No, again, do I look like...
0: So you're picking up 54 pieces of chicken on a Friday. You're not married. He's probably thinking you could use some company. I don't think you could blame the guy for taking his shot.
1: Do you think I look like I would eat 54 pieces of chicken by myself?
0: Hey, it's Bon Jovi. Hey, 575-1035. Tell me something good. Phone lines are open. Tell me something good. Anything good. Change the subject.

0: So we're doing a thing during the 6 a.m. hour.
1: Yes.
0: We give out a lagoon keyword.
1: Which you're going to enter into the Arrow app or 1035thearrow.com.
0: You have to get all four of the keywords.
1: Because we're giving one away every single day this week. So Monday, Tuesday, Wednesday, Thursday, because Friday's a holiday.
0: Okay. So you got to get all four keywords entered in.
1: And then you're in to win a family a four-pack of tickets to go to Lagoon this summer.
0: Well, that's all right.
1: Right? I love Lagoon.
0: It's a good Father's Day weekend surprise.
1: There you go. Be like, hey, we're going to Lagoon.
0: Okay. So we gave out yesterday's keyword during the 6 o'clock hour, which we're not going to repeat.
1: No, we're not going to. Right. But we can give
0: not
1: you
0: how
1: a...
0: keywords work.
1: We can give you a new one, though.
0: Okay. New keyword for Tuesday.
1: Is Rapids. R-A-P-I-D-S. Rapids.
0: Hmm.
1: Right?
0: Like Rattlesnake Rapids.
1: But today is just Rapids.
0: Rapids.
1: Rapids.
0: Okay. All right. Good. So enter that in on the Arrow app.
1: Or at 1035thearrow.com for your chance to win.
0: Ooh.
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1: And then it'll cool down again in maybe December.

0: little game we like to call What Is It? Will be coming up next. If you can answer this What Is It question, you get a prize.
1: We'll give you a fun morning show, a prize pack.
0: Okay.
1: Fun.
0: All right.

0: 575-1035. Call us up. You can be the first one to identify the answer to this What Is It question. 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Find the question. Hang on. It's here. Right. It's in here somewhere.
1: I have it if you want.
0: Okay,
1: no,
0: I've got it right here.
1: You got it?
0: You are most likely to be late for a doctor's appointment if this is your job.
1: I usually have some type of qualm with the question that we ask every morning, but this one, no doubt in my mind that it's true.
0: This one checks out?
1: No doubt in my mind. This is 100% true.
0: Okay. You are most likely to be late for your job. Oh, excuse me. You are most likely to be late for a doctor's appointment if this is your job. 575-1035. Call now.
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0: All right, phone lines are open.
11: What is it?
0: 575-1035. You are most likely to be late for a doctor's appointment if this is your job. What is it? Who's this?
12: Steve!
0: Steve!
12: A baseball player.
5: Not no. A baseball player. Sorry.
0: Shot in the dark there, bud.
1: That's kind of a crazy guess.
0: All right. 575-1035. You are most likely to be late for a doctor's appointment if this is your job. What is it?

0: So according to this survey, you are the most likely to be late for a doctor's appointment if this is your job. By the way, we're doing a keyword contest during 6 a.m. hour every day this week, giving you a chance to win some Lagoon tickets.
1: And not just one Lagoon ticket, but four Lagoon tickets. 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

0: right, so statistically speaking, you are most likely to be late for a doctor's appointment if this is your job. 575-1035. Who's this?
1: Hey, this is Kelly.
0: Kelly!
2: What is it?
1: I'm thinking it's probably a doctor himself, you know, if he's a doctor.
0: You know what, Kelly? That would actually be the correct answer. Well
3: 100% correct.
0: Yeah, well done, nice. 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
3: I mean, I feel like
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3: Like,
0: you got to be late for something.
3: Like doctors and nurses. 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Or if they do, they're apparently late.
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2: You are oddly proud of yourself today.
3: You know what? This was a you go girl moment for me. I'm just going to put that out there.
2: Okay. All right.
3: Yesterday, I went into my downstairs bathroom and it definitely had some type of clog in it. Super gross situation. And guess what I did?
2: Wait. When you say bathroom had a clog in it, you got to be more specific. Are we talking about the sink? Are we talking about the toilet?
3: The toilet.
4: You go, girl.
3: The toilet. And never in my life have I ever plunged a toilet. But you know what?

0: I really took on that mess.
1: I immediately want to end this conversation. I do not want to talk about
0: it. You wanted to talk about this. You know what? I was like Bob the Builder in my house. Like, I fixed it. It did take me 3 hours.
1: You understand Bob the Builder messes everything up, right? Have you ever seen that show?
0: Okay. I mean, I watched it when I was like maybe 5.
1: Yeah. But Bob the Builder was not a good builder.
0: Okay, well, he was... Yeah, no, now that I'm thinking about it, I'm like, he did mess everything up, didn't
2: he? You go, girl.
0: Okay, you know what? But anyways, after 2 Amazon orders later, several phone calls that were distressed to people, it happened, and I fixed it.
1: Wow.
0: All by myself. Well, not by myself, but mostly by myself.
1: Wait, who helped you?
0: Well, I mean, did I call 3 different people? Yes. Asking for their advice. I watched this Ace Hardware, like, 18-minute video on it as well on YouTube.
1: Gosh, you are
0: and
1: a mess.
0: Then I did have to order 2 separate plungers on Amazon because, one, I didn't want to, like, leave my house because I was like, well, what if something else happened?
1: Why did you order a plunger on Amazon?
0: Because it turns out there's, like, different types of
1: plungers. Go to the store. Why do you wait? You order it on Amazon and then wait for a plunger? Okay,
0: but then I was
1: worried.
0: You're
1: sitting there with a clogged toilet for how long?
0: What? It was so long. It was such an... It was... Maybe it wasn't a you go.
1: I do not want to have this conversation.
0: All I know, it's been resolved. I'm basically a plumber now. Uh-huh. So,
1: yeah.
0: Go me.
1: Good job.
0: Go me.

0: Okay, so walk me through this. You have a clogged toilet.
1: So I had a clogged toilet yesterday. I have never in my adult life encountered something like this that I had to take care of.
0: Oh boy, are you missing out?
1: No, I wasn't at all.
0: I'm pretty good at this. I mean, I could get three in before lunch. Yeah, I have a unique
1: Anyways,
0: I have a unique set of skills.
1: So,
0: skills that make me a nightmare for people
1: now,
0: like you.
1: Did this experience cause me to call, you know, several different people? Was there a couple tears? Maybe. Was there like a lot of dry heaving? Maybe. I did not call you. Because in what situation would I call you?
0: Because I'm an expert.
1: No, I called
0: at both clogging toilets and unclogging toilets.
1: See, and that is exactly why I didn't call you. Because, like, it's, like, things like that where it's, like, you're in this, like, distressing moment. And as somebody who's kind of a germaphobe, I had no PPE on. I'm trying to, like, unclog this toilet. It's just me there by myself, basically just screaming to my dog in my house about how gross this is.
0: Where's your boyfriend?
1: What?
0: Where's Lars?
1: Working. I'm, you know, not many people are just home at 2 p.m. in the, like, middle of the afternoon.
0: Okay.
1: And so I'm sitting there just trying to... It was so bad. I cried.
0: Oh, wait, here's the thing. 11 minutes ago, you were telling me about how you were Bob the Builder and how you were doing such a good job.
1: I know, but then I decided I probably shouldn't be a liar. Like, It really was a distressing experience for me. Yeah. But you know what? I did it. I conquered it. And I can do hard things.
0: Okay.
1: Yeah.
0: Good for you.
2: All right, class, tell me about your weekend. Leo?
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1: Let's get a look at traffic. 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It's never just a ride from point A to point B. They move independence, they move purpose, they move memories, they move what matters to you. Plan your trip at rideuta.com.
0: Okay. That's it. It's okay.
1: So I'm guessing traffic's fine right now.
0: It's fine. Yeah.
1: Nothing to report?
0: Well, I mean, there might be some congestion somewhere. There's not any wrecks, though.
1: But there are probably cars on the road.
0: There's like people driving to work and stuff.
1: And but so, everyone's like, driving well.
0: If you're on those spots where you're driving this time every day and you're like, oh, hey, here's some cars, that's probably the same.
1: Stellar traffic reporting today.
0: Thumbs up on that one.

0: right, Sam, it is time for the hardest game in Utah radio, the 7:30 Song Challenge.
1: Let's do it.
0: What are we giving away today?
1: We have got some concert tickets to go see Rod Stewart this weekend. In fact, the show is on Friday at the Utah First Credit Union Amphitheater.
0: Okay, 575-1035. If you want to go see Rod Stewart and get your name in the Hall of Champions, all you got to do is call us up and name five Arrow tracks in 30 seconds or less. You can do that. I suggest you call now. Good luck. Gary.

0: Sam, here we go. It is time for the 7:30 Song Challenge.
1: Let's do it.
0: Hey, here, who's this?
2: This is Andrew.
0: Andrew, where are you calling from, bud?
2: I'm calling from Layton.
0: Andrew's in Layton. Are you
1: awesome.
0: Working?
1: Awesome.
2: Yeah, well, I just pulled into work. Like, I start about 8.
0: Okay, all right. So let's start off your day on the right foot there, Andrew. We've got 30 seconds on the clock.
1: 30 seconds.
0: Are you ready to go?
2: I'm ready to go.
0: Okay, man, here's song number one. Now, you do know how the game is played, right?
1: It is a time game. Like, you want to go as fast as you can.
2: Yeah, I'll pass on that one.
0: Okay, passing on the chain. That's okay. You want a piece of my heart? You
2: better start from the start. Pass on my heart.
0: All right. Now, you don't need to wait for the song. You can just shout out as soon as you know.
2: Oh, okay.
1: Yeah, so as soon as you're ready to pass or answer.
0: I'm kind of concerned here, Andrew, because
2: I would be too.
0: We've used up like 19 seconds of your time.
1: So you have 11 seconds, and you need five songs, all five songs.
0: I'm gonna give you an easy one, okay? I mean, it's down on the corner. You want to give him a half a point?
1: We'll give you a half a point.
0: I want to give you a half a point just because I don't want to see you in the zero club.
2: I want to say that's AC/DC, but I don't know the song.
0: It's Dirty Deeds, Andrew. So I'll give him a half a point. So he got 1 point.
1: Altogether, we have found 1 point.
0: Not going to be good enough to get you the prize today, Andrew. I'm sorry, bud.
1: Sorry, dude.
2: That's all good.
0: Have a good day at work, man.
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0: think we need Matt's take on this. 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
1: So I bought some chicken for a camping trip last Friday.
2: You didn't buy it from Costco, did you?
1: No, it was a different 57 place.
0: 57 pieces. Fried chicken from a grocery store fried chicken counter.
1: There was 46 pieces of chicken. It was not 57. It wasn't 103.
0: Because that's the important thing.
1: A very average amount of chicken.
0: Keep in mind, Sam, unmarried, no ring. Mr. Beard Net guy has a net over his beard.
1: At the chicken deli.
0: Making sure, keeping your chicken beard free. By the way, looking out for your safety.
1: It wasn't even...
0: He offers up his phone number and decides to say, hey, I'll help you carry this stuff to your car.
1: It was a delivery.
2: What a gentleman.
1: No, it was
0: this
1: creepy.
0: Man took the moonshot, and she shot him down cold.
1: Okay, it was
0: you can't even humor the guy?
1: No, I'm not going to humor that. It was creepy. I'm just sitting there trying to get my fried chicken. I've already gone through kind of a day. As we know, I typically have days. That aren't very good.
0: It's true.
1: So then,
0: she's a bit of a handful.
1: You know, he sat there and he was like, you know, if you want me to slide my number in your box of chicken, you just let me know.
2: Whoa, that's verbatim. Smooth. What he said.
1: That was literally verbatim how he said it.
0: Wow.
1: And then here's where I had the problem. That's when I lied and said I was married, which I get, probably not the best lie to say.
2: And then he said, where's your ring?
1: And no.
2: Oh, wow.
1: That's what people would think. No. And then he's like, well, let me at least take it out to your car for you. And I was like, no, I'm good. And he's like, no, I'm going to take it out to your car. And I was like, no, I'm good. And
0: she's
1: then
0: got
1: I took
0: 57 pieces of fried chicken on a Friday night, unmarried.
1: 46.
0: He's thinking, man, he's thinking, hey, I want some.
1: It was for my family.
0: We're going to go watch 3 seasons of Mandalorian. Let's go.
2: Yeah.

0: 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The Arrow.
1: Okay, so Sam, I need to know where you were on the night of June 9th.
2: Why?
1: You may need an alibi. Is what,
2: wait, what day was that? That was last Tuesday.
1: Tuesday.
2: What was I doing
1: the
2: last Tuesday?
1: The night of, were you anywhere near Pinal County, Arizona?
2: No, I was probably
1: Pinal County?
2: Honestly, I was probably at $5 Movie Tuesday.
1: Well, that's good. That's
2: okay,
1: good.
2: Why,
1: that means
2: why
1: you have that, that means you have a ticket stub or something like that to prove where you were.
2: Probably. Am I in trouble?
1: A woman in Arizona was pulled over. She was clocked going 108 miles an hour.
2: Okay, we both know I don't speed. I drive like a grandma.
1: According to the Arizona Department of Public Safety, when troopers pulled her over, she explained that she was in a hurry to catch Love Island.
2: I don't want to, like...
1: Yeah, suddenly... This makes more sense, doesn't it?
2: Okay, I don't want to, like, validate people breaking the law, but does it kind of sound up my alley if
1: that
2: I were to be a lawbreaker?
1: Tragically high rate of speed.
2: Okay, and you know, I want to back this girl up. You know I do.
1: You want to back her
2: up? I want it, but I can't. You want to know why?
1: Yeah, please.
2: Because, dude, you can watch it whenever you want. It's on streaming services. It's not like we're in, like, the 80s, and, like, it's like, oh, my gosh, hurry, it's the commercials are over.
1: I forgot to set the VCR.
2: See, that's like, my one thing with that, is that I'm like, you really can, like, why does
1: it... Yeah, you've got the TiVo now. TiVo.
2: I was about to say, I was like, why don't you just put it on in your car while you're driving, but also very unsafe.
1: Dude, don't.
2: Do not do that either.
1: Dude.
2: Do not do that either.

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0: Okay, so you guys remember I had a paternal crisis.
1: Last week. Were a bad dad.
0: Yeah, I was a bad dad last week, right? Because my kid didn't know some basic Star Wars lore.
1: She was like, oh, the clones should be Darth Vader's like minions.
0: Yeah.
1: And it was like, well, so, they already kind of are.
0: Over the weekend, we watched Star Wars.
1: Okay.
0: Episode 4, A New Hope, the classic first, you know, Star Wars movie.
1: Okay. And?
0: She loved it.
2: Oh.
0: Then, last night.
1: That Han Solo is a cutie.
0: Last night, you know what she did?
1: What?
0: We're like, hey, what do you want to watch? She pulls up on her own Empire Strikes Back.
2: Wow.
0: I have been redeemed. I am once again.
2: So she's officially
0: father of the year.
1: I don't want to, you know, step on your hill there, but when I was her age and I watched, you know, those movies, I discovered who Han Solo was.
0: I don't care.
1: Had a crush ever since.
0: That's good. I'll accept that.
1: Only reason I watched the rest of the movies.
0: Are you kidding me? I'll be Han Solo's father-in-law. I fully endorse.
1: You're endorsing this?
0: Absolutely. 101. You know what? 110%.
1: 110% endorsing that. Okay.
0: I mean, sure, he's a scoundrel, a scruffy looking nerf herder, but you know.
1: Don't make fun of my love.
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0: Okay, so traffic is fairly heavy northbound I-15 near the South Interchange.
1: Okay.
0: Don't know why.
1: Mm-hmm.
0: No accident there. It's just people. There's just people driving.
1: That's kind of been the theme of the morning. People are driving.
0: Funny thing, in the morning, people drive to work.
1: But today, they're driving well.
0: So far, don't jinx it.

0: know, Sam.
1: What's up?
0: I'm a pretty modest guy.
1: Yeah, that's what I think when I think of you. As a very modest, humble man.
0: I don't tend to show off or, you know, really stand out in a crowd. So,
1: are you sure?
0: I'm what you might call an introvert.
1: Oh, 100%, and that's why you're on the radio.
0: So, it's a pretty big deal for me to take this talent of mine that I've been working on.
1: Talent.
0: And really share it with the world. I've been working on my accordion.
1: Aren't we lucky?
0: So I brought Rosie in.
1: You know what my question is? Why is your accordion so squeaky?
0: I don't know.
1: Are you proud of yourself? Is that your talent right there?
0: Hello. Yeah.
1: Ladies and gentlemen, John Smith.
0: Rosie would like to say hello.
1: Anyways.
0: So, all right, so I'm going to play a song on my accordion. If you can tell me what song this is, you call me up at 575-1035. And we'll give you tickets to Rod Stewart.
1: Rod Stewart this weekend?
0: Yeah.
1: Let's do it.
0: Why not, right? Okay.
1: 575-1035.
0: Hang on.
1: Get all warmed up.
0: Let me tighten the strap here. Okay.
1: Okay.

0: is playing 575-1035. Call us up.
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23: Okay, so here, hang on. We get Rosie ready.
24: You know, if you spend as much time as you do playing the accordion than, like, you know, doing anything else, you would probably be a little bit more of a productive person.
23: You know, Sam, I'm going to teach you a little word called commitment.
24: Commitment?
23: 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I'm committed to my accordion.
24: Okay, I just heard what you played, so I don't know if I would call that commitment.
23: 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I'm going to play a song on my accordion. 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You win a cool prize.
24: We'll give you tickets to go see Rod Stewart this weekend.
23: Hey, Dino, who's this?
25: Pat.
23: Hey, right, Pat, where are you calling from today?
25: I'm calling from Layton.
23: Pat in Layton. Pat, what song am I playing?
24: Do you know?
25: I'm going to say I wouldn't even know, really.
23: Oh.
25: You surprise me all the time.
23: Sorry, man.
24: Guess what you were playing.
23: She was so excited. Hey, Dino, who's this?
26: Is it Brian? How are you?
24: Hey, Brian.
23: Hey, Brian, what song is this?
26: You know, I have no clue. I just wanted to let you know you're doing a fantastic job.
23: Aw, see?
24: I love how no one can guess what song this actually is. Yeah, let's try one more.
23: Still positive reinforcement. Hey, The Arrow, who's this?
27: Hey, how you doing this morning? This is Russ.
23: Hey, Russ, what song is that?
27: I think it's Rod Stewart, Do You Think I'm Sexy?
23: It's not.
24: No.
23: It's actually Paradise City, but since we're giving away Rod Stewart tickets, I'll say okay.
24: Three guesses awesome. And nobody can guess it.
23: I need more practice.
24: I mean, obviously.
23: You can't hear it with the...
24: Are your feelings hurt?
23: I think I just broke it.
24: Did you just break it?

0: Now, Matt Johnson from the KSL Weather Center. Our pal Sam here. You and I need to help her out.
1: Why?
2: Oh.
0: She's been less than truthful.
1: When?
2: Well, that's about par.
3: I'm just kidding.
1: Matt!
2: I'm kidding. Continue.
0: Lied.
2: Oh.
0: On an exam. Her eye exam.
1: Okay.
0: You lied to the eye doctor.
2: Whoa.
1: Can I just walk you guys through how this happened? One, I should let you guys know I have been a faithful eye exam taker since the age of 2.
0: Good for you?
1: No, so because what's faithful, you know what? Though? For me to only cheat during one of them, it's really not that big. Like, statistically.
0: Yesterday, she's sitting here and she's like, I'm like, you're wearing contacts. She's like, yeah, but I lied to the eye doctor.
1: So you ever, you go to the eye doctor.
0: Was he cute? Is that what it was?
1: No.
0: Is he a cutie?
1: Okay, it was a lady, and she was really nice, but also kind of intimidating. So when you, like, sit there and you get, like, your prescription updated every year, they do, like, what looks better, 1 or 2, 2 or 3 or 4 or 5 or 6?
0: You just start making stuff up?
1: So then I got kind of sick of them asking me which one looked better, because they all, from what I thought, looked the same.
0: I don't know that that's how eye exams are supposed to work, dude.
1: As I'm sitting here in my contacts that do not work, I can tell you, do not. Like, out of all exams, like, don't cheat in life. Like, just don't. Don't take corners. Like, just do it the right way.

0: How do you expect to be able to read the keywords?
1: I'm going to hold the piece of paper really, really, really, really close to my face.
2: When do you have another eye appointment? When are you going to go back? So back up. You went to the eye doctor recently, and then you got tired of them doing the, which looks better, number one or number two?
1: And then I got my trial pair of contacts, and I've tried them out for a month, and I can't see anything.
2: Two or three?
1: So I actually went back yesterday. I did my test again. Happy to report, I think it went well. My new contact, like, trial pair, it gets here, I think, like, in the next couple of days. And we're going to try them out.
2: They didn't give you any there?
1: Well,
2: they have them there. What?
1: You want to know the saddest part? My prescription is so bad that they have to order them in. Like, they don't just, like, keep my prescription on hand.
2: Two or three? Two, three.
1: I do feel like I guessed three a lot of the time.
2: Okay.
1: Anyways, we have got your first 103 days of summer keyword for today coming up at 9:10. So get the app ready. Get a pen and paper, whatever you need, because you're going to want this keyword.
2: Mm-hmm.

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2: So if you can't see,

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1: Yes, it is.
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0: I have a lot of people asking, because what we do is we take eight people per day.
1: Every single day, eight people get qualified.
0: 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People want to know how they're on the guest list. How do they know?
1: So how to know if you're on the guest list? Well, one, you got to, you know, enter your keywords all the times that we give them to you.
0: Right.
1: And then the next morning, we post the previous day's guest list entries. 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It's right there. And you can check it out.
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0: This will be the third Love Island reference today.
1: Okay. I love this show even more than I have the rest of, like, my career.
0: We talked about the woman who was busted driving 109 miles an hour in Arizona trying to get home to watch Love Island.
1: Which, don't break the law, but slightly understandable. Okay.
0: We compared your eye doctor experience. Oh, no, your chicken buying experience to your very own Love Island.
1: Which, all I can say, he was not 100% my type on paper, which if you watch Love Island, you'll get what I mean by that. Next.
0: But now I have sad news.
1: What?
0: Love Island USA executive producer James Barker, he had an unexpected medical emergency while filming season 8 in Fiji.
1: Oh, I did know
0: that.
1: He
0: died. He's only 40 years old.
1: I know. It's super sad.
0: What kind of unexpected emergency do you have while filming Love Island? It's not like Survivor.
1: I don't know.
0: Or Beast Games.
1: Okay.
0: It's not like they're doing dangerous stunts, are they?
1: You want to know something crazy? I don't know if this is true or not, but I heard that, like, wherever they're filming Love Island, they're also filming Survivor on the same island. So you can, like, hear the two contestant shows going on at the same time. So it's like you've got, like, these people in this, like, nice villa, you know, falling in love, and they can just hear, like, all the people from Survivor, like, chanting and trying to survive.
0: Okay.
1: Kind of crazy.

0: See, you got that gong at the end. That's a good ending. True. I think you need a gong at the end of every song.
1: I feel like it's kind of crazy that you're adding your own little, like, you know, special effect to it.
0: I didn't add
1: song.
0: That. That's part of the, I didn't add that one.
1: You usually do.
0: I know.
1: That's yours my is
0: gong.
1: Different.
0: Mine is different. But see, I think every song.
1: Is it the
0: song,
1: cymbals or is it a gong?
0: It sounds like a gong. There's different sizes of gongs. I mean, you get little ones. You get, like, you can get those down at the mall.
1: So you're not only an accordion expert, you're also a gong expert.
0: That's right.
1: Yeah. Okay. There you go.
0: I'm saying.
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2: Okay, let's talk about 1985, shall we? The Goonies, The Breakfast Club, Pee-wee's Big Adventure. It's a good year, man. Not to mention music from The Cars, Eric Clapton, Heart, and this one from Diamond Dave, giving us the ultimate summer soundtrack from David Lee Roth.

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Your 10-10 keyword for the 103 days of summer, flick. F-L-I-C-K. You could look at that either way. One, movies, because you get a lot of flicks in the summer. And two, you could be flicking those mosquitoes off your arm when you're out camping in your new trailer from Motorsportsland. That's how I did it. That's how we did it in 1985, man. I don't even know if we had bug spray back then. If we did, we didn't use it. Kind of like sunscreen.

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1: Pee Wee Herman is Pee Wee Herman.
4: Hello!
1: In Pee Wee's Big Adventure,
0: it's 1985. 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
1: Talk about this one from Eric Clapton. This song did not get enough attention in the 80s. I blame New Wave. This one's called She's Waiting. It's on the air.

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1: And it's long overdue.

0: There you go. Brian Adams singing about the summer 69. Okay, wrapping it up for your 10 of 10, 1985. We'll do it again tomorrow with another 10 great songs.
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0: Foo Fighters have a new album out. It's called My Favorite Toy. I'm a huge fan of the Fighters, and I'm kind of warming up to it. 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All right, here's your word for 11 o'clock. Jordan. You know, like South Jordan. It's a single word. Just Jordan. J-O-R-D-A-N. 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Remember, all these words for 103 days of summer. Only good if you're live in Utah. 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

You know, the movie Bohemian Rhapsody, Queen, used to be the highest grossing musical biopic of all time. That is no longer true. It's just been knocked off the top spot by the movie Michael. And Michael's still gaining ground.

Metallica taking over Sphere for their residency coming up in October, and they've just added some more dates. If you can find tickets, good luck doing that. And yeah, pretty much sold out from the second it went on sale. It's called Life Burns Faster.

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0: surprise zone yet. Father's Day is coming up Sunday, but you have a shot at a big old monster mink couture blanket for Dad, or maybe for yourself. 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Coming up next, I've got something for you from the Scorpions. And we'll kick things off next with a band that said what really kept them together their entire career, their standing weekly golf game.
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2: Hey, hey,

92. That's the high we're looking at today. Already 85 and sunny, and the UDOT crews, well, they're getting ready for it. It is basically, road buckling season here in Utah. Your 103 days of summer motorsports on Keyword coming up in

0: Bountiful, Spanish Fork, Linden, Orem, West Jordan, South Jordan, Salt Lake City, and others, too many to list, that have scored their keys for the 103 days of summer thanks to Motorsportsland. 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All right, here's your noon word. When you're out there, you're camping, you got the travel trailer going, you need a towel. Okay, ready to go at any time. Towel, T-O-W-E-L. Towel is your word. It's good for 60 minutes. Go for it.
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If you find yourself in Goshen this summer, well, guess what? The Chosen has returned to Utah. They're in Goshen right now, filming for the seventh and final season of the series. It's reached over, get this, 300 million views worldwide. And it's one of the most watched faith-based shows in the entire world. It's going to be dubbed into 50 languages. Yeah, and subtitles. It's got some traction.

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It's going to get hot. 92 for the high today. It's already 86 in downtown Salt Lake City. Mick Jagger just was in an interview and somebody asked him what his favorite Stone song was. He said he doesn't have a favorite. It's like his kids, you can't pick a favorite. But he did say, Start Me Up, Angie, Honky Tonk Woman, and the song Gimme Shelter would be definitely the contenders for number one.

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0: special making a roll through Utah this summer. They're going to be up at the canyons for their Concerts on the Slope series. That's going to be on the 24th of July. So, you know, maybe you go to the parade and then you hit the show. To check out all the shows coming to town and to get in for lots of tickets, just download the Aero app. You can get to that every single day and register. 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
18: 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Shots!

Foo Fighters of the era. We're coming up on noon. And this really bums me out. Market Street Grill. It's been operating for almost 50 years downtown Salt Lake City. Well, they're closing their doors. Yep. The final bowl of chowder is going to be served on June 30th. So if you have time, stop by before it's all over.

just a little after 1, and BYU star golfer Zach Blair, formerly of Fairmont High School in Plain City, well, he's ready to battle a really challenging course as part of the 126th edition of the U.S. Open this week. He got in the hard way. He had to go through several 36-hole qualifiers. We're pulling for you, Zach.

0: City, formerly the number one money-making biopic in history, is no longer number one, thanks to this year's release of Michael. You know, the Michael Jackson movie. Hey, it is Sue Kelly. We've got your 103 Days of Summer Motorsportsland keyword for you. Okay, open up the app. We're online. Here is your word. It is good and until 2:10. The word is wiper, like windshield wiper. W-I-P-E-R, wiper. Yeah, wiper is your word. And remember, come back tomorrow to see if you made the guest list. And only people right here in Utah have a shot at taking away this Viking travel trailer. And thanks to Motorsportsland, it could be happening.
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Did you ever think there would be an option to go surfing in Draper? Well, it could be happening very soon. A large surf park is planned as part of an emerging Draper development. Yeah, the project sits on the north side of Bangor Highway. Construction on the surf park is going to start fall of 2028.

87 in downtown Salt Lake City. There's a lot going on this weekend. So if you're already thinking about the weekend, I think everybody is on Tuesday. Strawberry Days Rodeo kicks off tomorrow, runs for 4 days at the Rodeo Grounds in Pleasant Grove, and an arts festival downtown Salt Lake kicking off.

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0: Did you know that David Lee Roth is coming to town? Yep, true story. It's a night with David Lee Roth, and it's going to be at the Depot coming up on July 21st. I know tickets are on sale right now. You can register to win some from us. 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On the way for you, a little something from Def Leppard, and we'll kick things off next with a band whose lead singer is now in the Rock and Roll Hall of Fame. Twice.
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was inducted into the Rock and Roll Hall of Fame just years ago, but finally, Phil Collins is being inducted as a solo artist. Yeah, officially, the ceremony is happening in October.

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just after 2, 88 in downtown Salt Lake City. And this song did not make Mick Jagger's top five Stones songs. Said, hey, he likes it well enough, but Really Start Me Up, Angie, Honky Tonk Woman, and Sympathy are the songs that he would pick as his favorite. He never gets tired of playing them.

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The Arrow.

0: Have you scored your key yet? I'm hoping today you end up on the guest list for the 103 days of summer. Thanks to Motorsportsland, I had a chance to run out and see Andrew at Motorsportsland, 401 South State Street in Salt Lake City, and get a look at this Viking travel trailer that an Arrowhead is going to take away. It's all stocked up. Thanks to Sound Warehouse, Smith & Edwards. You put in the keywords and then just come back on the Arrow app or online tomorrow to see if you made the guest list, because we're giving away 8 keys Monday through Friday. All right, you ready? Here's your 2 o'clock word. It is Willard, as in Willard Bay. Willard, W-I-L-L-A-R-D. Willard, as in Willard Bay. You put in Willard and then just sit back and wait and come back and check the guest list tomorrow.
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anxious to see who's going to be on Ozfest. Sharon Osbourne is in the middle of planning that right now for a tour in 2027. Tonight is going to be a great night. Bees are back home at the ballpark, and they're going to kick off a 6-game series against Tacoma. Yep. Bees and Rainier.

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0: today I learned that 41,000 people here in the U.S. go to the emergency room every year because they've been bitten by somebody else. I know. It's weird, but I had to share. Hey, it is Sue Kelly. 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

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Coming up in 8 minutes, I've got your next 103 Days of Summer keyword to get in for the trailer.

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0: 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We'll do another one in the 4 o'clock hour, but this one is lighter. Hey, it's Salazar on the Arrow. On the way, Alice in Chains, Great White, and 60 minutes of nonstop music next.
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First real blast of summer heat across the Wasatch Front. Upper 80s, low 90s. 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

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And that keyword comes at you in 4.5 minutes right after you two

0: All right, last keyword of the day. It's 103 days of summer. 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
1: That's when the 2026 NBA draft kicks off. The Jazz are drafting number 2 overall, and I'm not even going to hope for it. I don't think it's going to happen. I'm not going to get my hopes up for it. There's no way we're going to get Devonta at number 2. He's going number 1. I think we're going to pick Cam Boozer. And if the name sounds familiar, it's because

0: have to fear is...
1: So the 4th of July is the fourth busiest time of year for the ER. Because of barbecues, people out and about. Let's all try to be a little bit safer this holiday.

0: So if money was no object, what would you go out and buy? Right now in Australia, for a cool $282,000, you can buy an entire town. It's called Coolatty, and it's Australia's tiniest town. There's just two residents, features a four-bed roadhouse. You'll also be the mayor, plus you'll have to run the post office, and you'll be pouring drinks at the roadhouse. But you get to own a city in Australia. That sounds like a great idea. I like this. Hey, it's Salazar. On the way, let's grab our first look at traffic, see how the drive's shaping up. Van Halen and Aerosmith also on the way.
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15: Time for a check of traffic on 103.5 The Arrow. We do have emergency traffic on northbound I-15 in Utah County, where a crash is blocking a left lane after Pioneer Crossing American Fork, causing heavy delays into Linden. More heavy delays northbound I-15 going from Murray to the North Interchange with the slowest speeds 2100 South to 6 North. A crash has closed both directions of 3300 South between State Street and 200 East, and a crash causing heavy delays on Bangor Highway at 3500 South. From the KSL Traffic Center, I'm Ricky Meese on Utah's Classic Rock 103.5 The Arrow.

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Our Salt Lake Bees home again for the next couple days. First pitch tonight against Tacoma is at 6:35. And remember, tomorrow is a special day because every Wednesday, the Salt Lake Bees go to their alter ego, the Utah Dirty Sodas.

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0: Friday, not going to lie, is going to be a really tough day to pay attention at work, because on Friday at 1 o'clock, that's Team USA's next match in the World Cup, they'll be playing Australia in Seattle at 1 o'clock our time. That'll be on Fox. Yeah, I'm going to have to sneak away and try and stream that when nobody's looking. Late games tonight, though, for the World Cup, we've got the defending champs Argentina playing Algeria at 7, and then the nightcap, Austria versus Jordan at 10.
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8: Time for a check of traffic on 103.5 The Arrow. In South Salt Lake, you need to avoid 33rd South due to a fatal crash that has both directions closed between State and 3rd East. We still have crews clearing a crash. Bangor Highway in West Valley at 3500 South. Also an accident reported northbound Redwood Road at Porter Rockwell Boulevard in Bluffdale, blocking a right lane. And a crash in West Jordan. This is westbound 90th South prior to Redwood Road, blocking right lanes, causing delays. Southbound I-15 slow from Murray through Draper. Northbound I-15 delays continue from 45th South to North Salt Lake. 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

so cool. Did you know that you can leave us a message with the free Aero app? You can. All you got to do, step one, download the app. Get it wherever you get your apps. And then click the talk back feature and leave us a message like Trace from Highland. Who wants to hear some Pearl Jam as we power through our Tuesday afternoon?

0: 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Hey, it's Salazar on the Arrow. Another check at traffic. We'll see how that drive throughout Utah County is shaping up. 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
16: Time for a check of traffic on 103.5 The Arrow. Unusually heavy delays tonight northbound I-15 from 45th South Murray into North Salt Lake. The worst speeds will be from just before 33rd South to the 6th South exit. Typical delays southbound I-15 North Temple to 2100 South and again Murray through Draper. I-215's West Belt seeing slow and go and some stop and go speeds from 3500 South up to I-80 and some slowing westbound on the 21st South Freeway between I-15 and the West Belt and again from Mountain View into Magna. From the KSL Traffic Center, I'm Ricky Meese on Utah's Classic Rock 103.5 The Arrow.